0: Elliot Fisk, performing on guitar with the Orchestra of St. Luke's. The Guitar Concerto by Antonio Vivaldi, originally a lute concerto, but a good lutenist is hard to find. Euphonium music rearranged for trumpets, coming up after this.
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0: Composer Joseph Turin notes that this arabesque you're about to hear was commissioned by the Childs. It's a Welsh family famous in Britain for their euphonium accomplishments. Well, you know, as famous as euphonium mastery can get you these days. Not quite rock star level, but some notoriety for sure. A man named Philip Smith came along and rearranged it as a trumpet duet. That's what you're going to hear now.

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0: cellist Robert Cohen with the London Symphony Orchestra performing the Concerto in Galant Style by Joaquin Rodrigo. Johannes Brahms and the Stockhausen Problem coming up.
1: 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It's always important to me to listen to Public Radio East for news and for the music. And it's so rewarding, more rewarding than you might ever think it would be to volunteer. And that's what encourages me to keep on giving and to volunteer and to give of my money as well as my time. And I think they're both equally as important. So please think about at this particular time with the funding being cut for public radio that you take the opportunity and just reach into your pocket and pull just a few bucks out and pass it on, and I think you'll really be glad that you did. So this is Paige Akis of River Bend, and I am a supporter of Public Radio East and a volunteer. 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
0: Johannes Brahms had a problem. He found his new student, Elizabeth Stockhausen, so incredibly attractive he couldn't even talk to her, much less teach her anything. The issue was solved when Miss Stockhausen became Mrs. Heinrich von Herzogenberg. That seemed to take care of everything. Brahms was able to settle down and teach. He decided to dedicate this piece to her. He was having trouble naming it, so he asked her what she thought. She said, call it a rhapsody. He didn't love that, but he did it anyway. Ugh, Brahms, always with the drama.

0: The forecast for eastern North Carolina, a moderate risk of rip currents today at Crystal Coast beaches with strong longshore currents as well. Partly cloudy tonight with a low around 76. Slight chance of afternoon showers and thunderstorms tomorrow. Mostly sunny and hot with a high near 98, the heat index at 104. Tomorrow night, a chance of showers and storms, mostly cloudy with a low around 76.
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0: It's the Sylvan Trio performing Seasonal Breezes by Rick Sowash. The Love for Three Oranges, coming up next.
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0: After his first symphony went over quite well in Chicago, Sergei Prokofiev was waiting for a commission, and he got one. That's exactly what you hope for, more work. He was approached by the director of the Chicago Opera Association to write an opera, and he had one kind of waiting in the wings, so he lucked out. Here's the suite from The Love for Three Oranges.

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0: Kansas City Symphony performing the suite from The Love for Three Oranges, an opera by Prokofiev. A 1988 production of that opera handed out scratch and sniff cards to the audience. You remember scratch and sniff? It was an 80s thing.
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0: The forecast for eastern North Carolina, a moderate risk of rip currents today at Crystal Coast beaches with strong longshore currents as well. Partly cloudy tonight with a low around 76. Slight chance of afternoon showers and thunderstorms tomorrow. Mostly sunny and hot with a high near 98, the heat index at 104. Tomorrow night, a chance of showers and storms. Mostly cloudy with a low around 76.
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0: Herbie Hancock plays George Gershwin. There's your album title right there. Don't you love those rare occasions when you see this perfect marriage of performer and material? Jack Nicholson playing the Joker, Whitney Houston singing the national anthem, Usain Bolt running 100 meters. One of those moments when you realize how lucky we are to have these great artists to listen to. The Nonette, coming up next.
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5: Well, we're 6 years on from one of the most challenging experiences of my life, probably yours as well. I refer, of course, to the pandemic. Don't worry, I'll move on in a minute. I know it's a little too soon. Did you pick up any special skills? Maybe learn a new language? I don't know if I did. Mostly just felt like survival mode for me and the family. Even that seemed like a huge achievement. Whatever you managed to do or not do is great, let me say that. The artist RZA found this old notebook of lyrics he'd written growing up as a teenager on Staten Island. He turned that into a work called A Ballet Through Mud. He says, mud is dirty, but out of the mud grows the lotus. And the lotus flower is the symbol of enlightenment. Here is The Night Dances When You Least Expect It, from A Ballet Through Mud.

0: The Shinike Chamber Ensemble performing The Nonette by Samuel Coleridge Taylor. RZA Gets All Muddy, coming up.
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0: The Night Dances When You Least Expect It, from A Ballet Through Mud by Robert Fitzgerald.
1: The forecast for eastern North Carolina, a moderate risk of rip currents today at Crystal Coast beaches with strong longshore currents as well. Partly cloudy tonight with a low around 76. Slight chance of afternoon showers and thunderstorms tomorrow. Mostly sunny and hot with a high near 98, the heat index at 104. Tomorrow night, a chance of showers and storms, mostly cloudy with a low around 76.
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0: That's David Starobin performing the Reverie Nocturne by Giulio Regondi. Best way to put it is probably that Regondi, not that Regondi wrote the book on classical guitar, but he rewrote the book. He brought in this whole raft of new techniques and gestures, all kinds of revolutionary stuff. One of the roughly 8,000 pieces that Johannes Brahms dedicated to Clara Schumann, give or take. Coming up.
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0: Well, what to you and I would be an impossible task, composing a 30-minute serenade was, it was pretty light work for a guy like Johannes Brahms. He wrote pieces like that to get in shape, to write his first symphony. It's kind of like a warm-up exercise. It's kind of like when the big league pitcher comes in and throws his warm-ups, he's only throwing 75 miles an hour. Here's the serenade number 2.

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0: conductor Bernard Haitink leading the Royal Concertgebouw Orchestra in the Serenade No. 2 by Brahms. Coming up, when Chopin gets happy, pianists beware.
1: There are times when I feel like we are in a new dark age as politicians suppress scientific knowledge on issues like climate change and health. 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The reporting on programs like Science Friday, Living on Earth, Weird Science, on the media, and coverage of issues like forever chemicals, climate change, plastics in the ocean, cancer research, and vaccines is a voice of reason that deserves our support. I am Sam Love, and I live in New Bern. 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
0: Frédéric Chopin was not a terribly happy guy. You wouldn't describe him as a bubbly sort, but he did have moments of serenity. And that's when he was dangerous, musically speaking.

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0: José Serebriere, leading the Czechoslovak State Philharmonic, performing Aphrodite by George Chadwick. Coming up, Joshua Bell goes busking in the subway.
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0: Well, if you happen to be changing trains at L'Enfant Plaza in D.C. on the morning of January 12th, 2007, I'm sure you remember where you were at that time. You might have had the privilege and the pleasure of hearing this next piece performed by virtuoso violinist Joshua Bell. Bell went busking that morning as a kind of social experiment. He didn't get a whole lot of attention, but he did make over $50, which, you know, it's not bad for a morning of busking. Take it from me. Bell once said this chaconne is not just one of the greatest pieces of music ever written, but one of the greatest achievements of any man in history.

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0: a blend of blues, jazz, and classical, of course. April in Harlem from James Price Johnson's Harlem Symphony Concordia performing, Maren Alsop at the podium. I'm Melanie Renata with some classical sounds in just a moment. This is Music Through the Night.
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0: Yes, of course, Beethoven was a musical innovator, but string quartets were actually a challenge for him, and when he finally crafted a collection of them, he didn't really put an original spin on them. He just stayed true to their form and function, and boy, did he deliver. This is his sixth string quartet in B-flat major, performed for you here by the Dover Quartet.

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0: classical boost of energy on this late Thursday night, the Dover Quartet with Beethoven's String Quartet No. 6 in B flat major, Opus 18, No. 6.
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0: Of the six symphonies Haydn wrote for Paris, only one ventures into a minor key. And only that one earned a barnyard nickname. It happened because of this oboe. In the middle of what is otherwise a pretty stormy and serious first movement, the oboe slips in with a pecking theme so clucky, audiences couldn't help but hear a hen. Haydn never called it the hen, but you know how it goes. The nickname stuck anyway, and somehow it does fit perfectly. It's grand and silly all at once, and it's on the way. I'm Melanie Renata. I am so glad you're here. This is Music Through the Night. What you are about to hear is a concerto that honestly covers nearly the entire range of the clarinet. It goes from its darkest low notes to its most piercing high notes, sometimes all in the same breath. Andrew Mariner shows off that range alongside the Academy of St. Martin in the Fields. It's Carl Maria von Weber's second clarinet concerto in E flat major.

0: Neville Mariner conducting the Academy of St. Martin in the Fields, and his son, clarinetist Andrew Mariner, for von Weber's rather operatic second clarinet concerto in E-flat major. Now, there is a real melancholic flavor in a ballad by Chopin in just a minute. I'm Melanie Renata, and you're listening to Music Through the Night.
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0: You get some time here to just settle into the sort of atmosphere this time of day can create. Our little corner of the world is darker and quieter. A perfect time for something like this. The last of Chopin's four ballads. It does get kind of powerful at the end, but overall, a real melancholic F minor key. Here's pianist Yoon-Dee Lee.

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0: Well, you can take the composer out of the opera, but you cannot take the opera out of the composer. Haydn's very operatic 83rd Symphony in G minor, known as The Hen. Herbert von Karajan conducting the Berlin Philharmonic.
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0: When you were little, where did your imagination run away with you? Did you find yourself creating magic potions out of leaves and pine cones? Or making up games with the neighborhood kids? Well, when composer Edward Elgar was a child, he would put on plays with his family. In fact, the first music he ever wrote was as a child for one of these plays. He kept journals of his early music, and when he grew up, he compiled that music and published it as two suites. This is one of them, and it's coming up. I'm Melanie Renata. This is Music Through

0: Making up the cavatina duo, Spanish flutist Eugenia Molinar and Bosnian guitarist Denis Azabagic. Together, performing a work from Paul Tafanel, his fantasy on themes from Weber's Der Freischütz. A Melanie Renata with a piece crafted through childhood imagination in just a minute. 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
1: 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When I was a kid, our family car was a gorgeous 1967 Ford Galaxy 500. 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When it comes time to say goodbye to the car you love, turn it into the programming you love. 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
0: As a small boy, one of composer Edvard Elgar's favorite things was to put on plays with his siblings. While immersed in the innocence of childhood, he composed music for these plays, and those youthful and imaginative pieces of music were kept in a journal. 4 decades later, he arranged them into 2 suites, and he called them Wand of Youth. This is the second one, performed by the English String Orchestra.

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0: Well, that'll help you greet your Friday. My goodness. Vernon Handley conducting the Ulster Orchestra. Edvard Grieg's Sigurd, You're So Far Sweet. The musical pendulum swings to a more gentle piano-violin duo in just a minute. I'm Melanie Renata. This is Music Through the Night.
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0: It's music like that, Franz Danzi's Wind Quintet in G minor, that paved the way for all wind quintets. The Academia Wind Quintet performing there. Good morning, I'm Melanie Renata. The momentum keeps on moving with a keyboard concerto in just a minute.
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0: You get to eavesdrop on a very interesting musical conversation here, a spirited, energetic dialogue between pianist Angela Hewitt and the Australian Chamber Orchestra. It's J.S. Bach's Keyboard Concerto No. 7 in G minor.

0: A beautiful bite of Baroque. Pianist Angela Hewitt and the Australian Chamber Orchestra. J.S. Bach's Keyboard Concerto No. 7 in G minor. I'm Melanie Renata with a youthful, sunny piece by Felix Mendelssohn in just a minute.
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0: Tchaikovsky spent some of his happiest days in Ukraine. Days in the open countryside filled with happy family gatherings and a warm breeze that carried the songs of local villagers. Leaning on those warm, happy moments at his desk back in Moscow, those folk-fueled memories took shape and blossomed into a symphony. And that work, this work, was met with a roar of excitement at its premiere. It's Tchaikovsky's shortest symphony, lovingly referred to as the Little Russian. A slice of it coming up later this hour. I'm Melanie Renata. Stay with me. If ever you needed a little nudge to just swing your feet over the side of the bed and get up and get moving, well, this'll do it. The Tarantella by Cécile Chaminade.

0: An overture that lay buried in a library for a century after Fanny Mendelssohn died, one of her very few orchestral compositions, the Women's Philharmonic performing. I'm Melanie Renata, and as you begin to greet your Friday morning, some music that moves like deep, intentional breathwork in just a moment.
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0: 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I'm Melanie Renata with a power-packed piece by Tchaikovsky in just a moment.
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0: In Ukraine, Tchaikovsky would constantly hear local singers crooning folk tunes, and he would jot the melodies down. 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It's shared with you here by the Czech Philharmonic.

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0: Apparently, Tchaikovsky's favorite part of his second symphony, the final movement, Semyon Bishkov conducting the Czech Philharmonic. I'm Melanie Renata. Thank you for being with me this morning. Be good to yourself today, and be good to your neighbor too, okay?
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3: In the early days of the trumpet, players had no valves to help them change pitch. You had to produce notes through lip tension and breath pressure alone. Giuseppe Torelli built this concerto around those brutal physical limits. It's sharp, it's athletic, it's a challenge made for a trumpeter like Alison Balsam. I'm Vernon Neal. Torelli's Trumpet Concerto in 15 minutes. But first, let's check the musical calendar with the Composer's Datebook.

0: playing the trumpet kind of scares me. Not sure how anyone does that with any sort of proficiency or accuracy. Now imagine doing all of that without any valves. No, thank you. That was Giuseppe Torelli's Trumpet Concerto performed by trumpeter Allison Balsam. And up next, a tip of the hat to Copland's Americana sound from James Horner.
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0: Okay, so this next one is technically a film score. But James Horner's music for The Legends of the Fall sticks to the traditions of the late Romantic Americana sound popularized by Aaron Copland. His theme, The Ludlows from the Score, functions as a standalone tone poem centered around a simple lyrical melody. Horner himself conducts the London Symphony Orchestra.

0: The Voices of Spring Waltz, performed by the Vienna Volksoper Orchestra under Franz Bauer Teusel.
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0: Here's the Violin Concerto No. 3 from Vivaldi's Opus 4 collection that he called La Stravaganza because he deliberately wanted to surprise you. Violinist Simon Standage joins the English Concert with Trevor Pinnock directing from the harpsichord.

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0: Mamie Irvi and the Bamberg Symphony Orchestra brings the hour to a close. That was the Allegro Moderato from Glazunov's Symphony No. 7 that he nicknamed Pastoral. I'm Vernon Neal. Thanks for starting your day with me. You can always listen to me over on Rhapsody in Black. This week, I feature the legendary Herbie Hancock. 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
1: The forecast for eastern North Carolina. There is a heat advisory in effect for all ENC counties away from the immediate coast. Could feel as hot as 109. Strong longshore currents are expected in the surf zone at ENC beaches with dangerous swimming conditions. Slight chance of afternoon showers and storms. Mostly sunny and hot with a high near 99. A chance of showers and thunderstorms tonight. Mostly cloudy with a low around 76.
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0: Wagner without any of that weight and Wagnerian weight. Catherine Stott and Martin Roscoe at the piano. That was Gabriel Fauré's Souvenirs de Bayreuth.
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0: If you've ever been caught off guard by an icy sidewalk, you mostly know how it feels to try to dance across a frozen lake. Only they do it with a little bit more control. Giacomo Meyerbeer captured that exact blend of grace and danger in his hit opera, The Prophet. Here's a little bohemian rhythm. It's a movement called Redova, performed by the Barcelona Symphony Orchestra under Michał Nestorovich.

0: The fourth movement from Haydn's Symphony No. 87, performed by the St. Paul Chamber Orchestra.
1: I'm Dr. Susan Schmidt in Beaufort. 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And then, 84, public radio started. I'm a retired professor, active editor. My fourth poetry book is about to pop, and sailing memoir with sea level rise predictions is in draft. I listen to Morning Edition every morning on 91.5, and then I connect on my computer. 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
0: You know that one friend that whenever you're at a quiet get-together, not really a party, but definitely not, you know, just a quiet little dinner, a get-together, the second they show up, just chaos. It becomes a party. Eric Kotz was that exact spark for mid-20th century British classical music. The Merrymakers is that optimistic friend from start to finish. Adrian Bolt conducts the new Philharmonia Orchestra in this performance.

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1: We'll close the hour out with violinist Hilary Hahn performing a piece that prompted one critic to call it a polonaise for polar bears.

0: Now that is how you end an hour. Hilary Hahn, Esa Pekka Salonen, and the Swedish Radio Symphony Orchestra with a third movement from Jean Sibelius' Violin Concerto. I'm Vernon Neal. Thanks for being here with me this morning. You can always listen to me over on Rhapsody in Black, where I feature Herbie Hancock this week. Go check that out at Your Class.
1: The forecast for eastern North Carolina. There is a heat advisory in effect for all ENC counties away from the immediate coast. Could feel as hot as 109. Strong longshore currents are expected in the surf zone at ENC beaches with dangerous swimming conditions. Slight chance of afternoon showers and storms. Mostly sunny and hot with a high near 99. A chance of showers and thunderstorms tonight. Mostly cloudy with a low around 76.
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0: they met on an unhappy day. Doesn't sound too unhappy in that concert arrangement. From Tchaikovsky's The Queen of Spades. It was performed by the New Zealand Symphony Orchestra under Peter Briner.
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0: The third movement from Mozart's Piano Concerto No. 25, performed by the Cleveland Orchestra with Mitsuko Uchida at the piano. And before that, you heard Schubert's Presto from the String Quartet No. 14, performed by the Brooklyn Rider.
1: The forecast for eastern North Carolina. There is a heat advisory in effect for all ENC counties away from the immediate coast. Could feel as hot as 109. Strong longshore currents are expected in the surf zone at ENC beaches with dangerous swimming conditions. Slight chance of afternoon showers and storms. Mostly sunny and hot with a high near 99. A chance of showers and thunderstorms tonight. Mostly cloudy with a low around 76.
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0: The Royal Northern College of Music Wind Orchestra brings the hour to a close. I'm Vernon Neal. Thanks for spending the morning with me. 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

0: the brothers Franz and Carl Doppler with a fantasy on themes from Verdi's Rigoletto. Without a voice. Lots of Verdi, lots of those famous vocal arias, no voice, just some clarinets. From the clarinets.
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0: If you're like me, you probably like a good early morning workout. This next piece is about as close as it gets to a musical workout. It's one of the most physically demanding scores in the entire standard repertoire. Enrique Batiste conducts the Royal Philharmonic Orchestra. Here's Erspigis Pines of Rome.

0: The Pines of Rome from Autorino Respighi, performed by the Royal Philharmonic Orchestra under Enrique Batiste. Coming up straight ahead, a mysterious keyboard puzzle from the French Baroque.
1: Robert Coles was a child psychiatrist who worked with black school children desegregating the South. At the end of his life, he was reunited with one of them, civil rights activist Ruby Bridges.
2: And I said, "You did a really good thing and you've had an amazing life." And he said, "You think so?" And I said, "You did a really good thing."
1: Ruby Bridges remembers Robert Coles on All Things Considered from NPR News.
3: This afternoon at 4 on most of our PRE stations. The forecast for eastern North Carolina. There is a heat advisory in effect for all ENC counties away from the immediate coast. Could feel as hot as 109. Strong longshore currents are expected in the surf zone at ENC beaches with dangerous swimming conditions. Slight chance of afternoon showers and storms. Mostly sunny and hot with a high near 99. A chance of showers and thunderstorms tonight. Mostly cloudy with a low around 76.
0: Pianist Angela Hewitt performs a mysterious tune for you. What I mean by that is, for centuries, musicians have been debating what Francois Couperin meant by the mysterious barricades. 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Mysterious barricades. 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

0: Courtly Dances from Benjamin Britten's Gloriana, performed by the English Symphony Orchestra. I'm Vernon Neal. Thanks for being here with me this morning. Join Julie Yamacher as she sits down with pianist Jan Leszczycki, who keeps one foot in Calgary and the other in Poland. You'll hear music from her new Mozart recordings this week on New Classical Tracks. 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
0: This is an interpretation of one of the songs by Gustav Mahler from Das Knabenwunderhorn, the youth's magic horn. He loved this collection of songs based on a 19th century anthology of German folk poetry and turned, you know, quite a few of them into music. He kind of went between some very dark ones and some very lighthearted ones. This is one of the lighthearted ones. It's actually a song about a charming little song. Who thought up this little song? Played by trumpeter Tina Ting-Helseth.

0: They loved it in Paris, and Sergei Diaghilev was right about Stravinsky. Firebird made him absolutely famous and a star almost overnight. They adored it, the Firebird Ballet music there with the Minnesota Orchestra led by AGOA. But, you know, the Parisian audiences could be brutal. They really could. For instance, you think of the music Georges Bizet did for L'Elysium, and they hated that production. They were expecting a whole different play when they went to the theater that night. And although they loved Stravinsky's Firebird, Rite of Spring, which came afterwards, caused some problems. They say, in some accounts, rioting in the streets. Yeah.
1: The driveway moments are almost every other day type things. When you pull in the driveway, you just can't turn the car off because you need to finish the story you're hearing. I love the Science Friday. Start my day with the morning and then finish up with, you know, in the afternoon. I'm Jeffrey Smith, and I live in New Bern, North Carolina. I came down from Connecticut 22 years ago, and I was pleased to get down to North Carolina and find PRE. I'm retired 3 years ago, and I spend a lot of time in the car, and that's the only thing I listen to in the car is NPR. When I was in sales, part of the sales course, he said, people tend to listen to their favorite music while they're driving. Salesmen spend a lot of time in the car. And he says, that's like chewing gum for your brain. And he says, it does nothing for your brain. But he says, if you listen to something like public radio, you actually can improve your brain while you have hours of windshield time. And so I've been doing that for probably 35 years. It's honest news.
0: This is music by Bizet from the Fair Maid of Perth, a suite of music with the Paris Orchestra.

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0: The Fair Maid of Perth, a suite of music from Bizet's work with the Paris Orchestra, led by Daniel Barenboim. All has to do with the historically accurate Battle of North Inch, which was a really peculiar staging of a battle. Yeah, I mean, I don't think people were really killed, but they sent people in there and somebody won and somebody lost. There you go. I'm Lynn.
1: The forecast for eastern North Carolina. There is a heat advisory in effect for all ENC counties away from the immediate coast. Could feel as hot as 109. Strong longshore currents are expected in the surf zone at ENC beaches with dangerous swimming conditions. Slight chance of afternoon showers and storms. Mostly sunny and hot with a high near 99. A chance of showers and thunderstorms tonight. Mostly cloudy with a low around 76.
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0: Two melodies in the form of an elegy by Edvard Grieg with the Guildhall Strings.
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2: 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When I was a kid, our family car was a gorgeous 1967 Ford Galaxy 500. 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When it was finally time to move on to something newer, Mom shed a few tears as the new owner drove it away. When it comes time to say goodbye to the car you love, turn it into the programming you love. 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
0: I remember, I'm so old. How old are you? Remember the old Johnny Carson show? See, I remember that. When you talked about going to the south of France, you were probably talking about the Riviera, you know? But then the south of France holidays became places that at the time were not so popular with tourists, like Provence, which became very popular after a novel that came out, I think, in the early 80s, and the Dordogne, and also the Cévennes, which is a very beautiful region. This is Symphony on a French Mountain Air that was inspired by a folk song from the Cévennes region. Vincent Dandy heard it, wrote it down. It really is a piano concerto. Catherine Collard plays piano, and the Radio Philharmonic Orchestra of France is led by Marek Yanofsky.

0: I love the final bars of the Symphony on a French Mountain Air, really a piano concerto, as you notice, Catherine Collard. It's like the pianist is saying, this key, and the orchestra says, no, this one, this one, this one, and then finally they agree at the end. 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
0: Did your grandparents watch the Lawrence Welk show? Yeah, mine did. And on those evenings, I remember when they get to the point where they would dance, he would go in polka with the ladies of the studio audience. My grandma would roll up her two throw rugs off the probably asbestos-tiled floor, and my grandpa would polka with me. Here's the polka and fugue from Schwanda the Bagpiper.

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0: from Edward Elgar's unfinished opera, The Spanish Lady. That was a suite of music, the English String Orchestra led by William Bowden. And coming up next, something extremely finished and Spanish.
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0: This has probably got to be one of the favorites, if not the favorite, from the guitar repertoire, Joaquin Rodrigo's Aranjuez Concerto. Playing it here, the English Chamber Orchestra, and they're joined by guitar soloist Eduardo Fernandez.

0: the Aranjuez Concerto by Joaquin Rodrigo with Eduardo Fernandez and Miguel Gomez Martinez leading the English Chamber Orchestra.
1: The forecast for eastern North Carolina. There remains a chance of showers and thunderstorms tonight, mostly cloudy with a low around 76. Showers are likely tomorrow, possibly a thunderstorm, partly sunny with a high near 94. It'll feel more like 105. Tomorrow night, a continued chance of showers and storms, mostly cloudy with a low around 73. 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
0: This is music by Walter Piston, written in 1938, his only composition for the stage at all. It's a ballet, and it's all about, what's going on in a marketplace in a village, really. And it's a flutist comes through town. There's a circus there, and the flutist turns out to be a snake charmer, also charms women. A rich widow flirts with a merchant, is discovered by her lover, and is revived by the flutist's music. So, without the flutist, there wouldn't really be any plot to this ballet, would there? Then the circus then leaves the square in a rather mysterious way. Here is The Incredible Flutist, a suite of music from the ballet, Walter Piston's music, with the Eastman Rochester Symphony Orchestra, led by Howard Hanson.

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0: The Concerto for Violin and String Orchestra, the one that Mendelssohn wrote in 1822 when he was 13. And that was, in that recording, Victoria Mulova and Neville Marriner leading the Academy of St. Martin in the Fields.
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0: This is a gorgeous melody. Gabriel Fauré came up with his Pavane with the Boston Symphony Orchestra, led by Seiji Ozawa.

0: Her nickname was Wid, Ruth Gipps, Ruth Wid Gipps, and that was her coronation procession for the celebrations in 1953. The BBC Philharmonic led by Rumon Gamba.
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0: To wrap up the hour, pretty much, more or less, the Symphony No. 9 in D minor by Alexander Glazunov with the Moscow Symphony.

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0: Well, we got a little bonus there that I didn't expect. The Canzone number 3 by Girolamo Frescobaldi. And before that, the big break we heard was Alexander Glazunov's Symphony number 9. I'm Lynn Warfel.
1: The forecast for eastern North Carolina. There remains a chance of showers and thunderstorms tonight. Mostly cloudy with a low around 76. Showers are likely tomorrow, possibly a thunderstorm. Partly sunny with a high near 94. It'll feel more like 105. Tomorrow night, a continued chance of showers and storms. Mostly cloudy with a low around 73. 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

0: The Roman Carnival Overture by Hector Berlioz. And that was really, just really kind of moves along because that's how he writes stuff. The Halle Orchestra, led by John Barbaroli.
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0: This is one of a couple pieces Mozart did for the very affluent Haffner family in Salzburg. There was the Haffner Serenade and the Haffner Symphony, and they, yes, are related, both in family and in musical terms. This is the Rondo from the Haffner Serenade with the Prague Chamber Orchestra.

0: wonderful Welsh harp player in Wales, actually. They're called harpers, no matter what. But the harpist, Catherine Finch, that was not her playing that glissando. Sinfonia Cymru, led by John Rutter, the Celtic Concerto by Catherine Finch.
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0: This is Kim Kashkashian playing viola and a little bit of the popular Spanish Suite by Manuel de Falla.

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0: Recreating those grand old days, the ball of Beatrice d'Este, music by Reynaldo Hahn. It was from a stage work that he had done. It's just really kind of lovely music reminiscent of those wonderful estates. The Harmony Ensemble played that, and they were led in that performance by Stephen Richmond. I'm Lynn Warfel. Thanks so much for joining me on this Friday.
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0: Just a lovely piece of music for a summer day. A serenade by American composer William Grant Still, a performance with the Royal Scottish National Orchestra led by Evlana Eisenberg.
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0: The word is Gassenauer, and it comes from Old Vienna, where groups of musicians would sometimes play on a street corner, try to collect a crowd, and then take that crowd down the street or alleyway, Gassenauer, to the next street corner where there might be a competition with another group of musicians. Oh, it got very heated sometimes. You can feel free to follow these next group of musicians, as Gassenauer is the name associated with Piano Trio No. 4 by Beethoven. Here's clarinetist Jonathan Cohen, cellist Julia Bruskin, and pianist Donna Kwong.

0: It's a beautiful tune with plenty of punch. The final movement of the Piano Trio No. 4, known as the Gassenhauer Trio by Beethoven, featuring clarinetist Jonathan Kohler, cellist Julia Bruskin, and pianist Donna Kwong.
1: I get a lot out of the news because Public Radio East News is always concise and it gets to the point. It's always important to me to listen to Public Radio East for news and for the music. And it's so rewarding, more rewarding than you might ever think it would be to volunteer. And that's what encourages me to keep on giving and to volunteer and to give of my money as well as my time. And I think they're both equally as important. So please think about at this particular time with the funding being cut for public radio that you take the opportunity and just reach into your pocket and pull just a few bucks out and pass it on, and I think you'll really be glad that you did. So this is Paige Akis of River Bend, and I am a supporter of Public Radio East and a volunteer. 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
0: Charles Stanford is known as a British composer, a Victorian composer at that. But he was born in Ireland, and a special place in his heart always had a bit of Ireland in it. Case in point, his Irish Rhapsody No. 4. 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

0: You can tell a lot about a composer from that composer's students. Charles Stanford counted Vaughan Williams and Gustav Holst among some of his students. And when their reputation as composers eclipsed his own, he was a little crestfallen. Charles Stanford, we think of him as a British composer, but he was born and raised in Dublin. And there was always a bit of Ireland in his heart. The fourth of six Irish Rhapsodies by Charles Stanford, a performance with Vernon Handley and the Ulster Orchestra. Works by Charles Stanford, as you're enjoying classical music this Friday. I'm Steve.
1: The forecast for eastern North Carolina. There remains a chance of showers and thunderstorms tonight, mostly cloudy with a low around 76. Showers are likely tomorrow, possibly a thunderstorm, partly sunny with a high near 94. It'll feel more like 105. Tomorrow night, a continued chance of showers and storms, mostly cloudy with a low around 73. 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
0: In the Wall Street Journal a couple of years ago, there was a blurb on how not to blow the interview. Some of these were common sense. Know the company. Do not use a generic cover letter. Do not go negative. What the Wall Street Journal blurb didn't say was that you could do all the right things and still not get your foot in the door. Take Johann Sebastian Bach. He knew the company, the Margrave of Brandenburg's court. Generic cover letter? Bach bent over backwards to show off what he knew. And that resume didn't get in the job either. It was the Brandenburg Concertos. The Margrave of Brandenburg's loss is...

0: In Olympics, it's called sticking the landing, when a gymnast just sticks the landing. Musically speaking, trumpeter Mark Bennett just sticks the landing in the Brandenburg Concerto No. 2 by Johann Sebastian Bach. Mark Bennett joined by the Chamber Orchestra of Europe.
1: There are times when I feel like we are in a new dark age as politicians suppress scientific knowledge on issues like climate change and health. 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The reporting on programs like Science Friday, Living on Earth, Weird Science, on the media, and coverage of issues like forever chemicals, climate change, plastics in the ocean, cancer research, and vaccines is a voice of reason that deserves our support. I am Sam Love, and I live in New Bern. 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
0: Here's the Military March from the Othello Suite by Samuel Coleridge Taylor.

0: If Barry Douglas wasn't a pianist, he might be a Formula One race car driver, because he makes the piano purr like a well-tuned engine as he performs with the London Symphony Orchestra, conducted by Junichi Hirokami, in the Fantasia on Hungarian Folk Tunes by Franz Liszt.
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2: 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Also, actor Andrew Scott, the hot priest in Fleabag, Moriarty in the series Sherlock, and co-star of the new film Pressure. 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
0: On the cover of this next CD, there is a photo that shows the two artists, Gil Shaham and Geran Selcher, sitting at a bistro table. Gil Shaham seems to be in mid-joke, and Geran Selcher is all smiles. You can tell from the photo that they are kindred spirits. They feel very comfortable with one another. And when you hear the contents of the CD, you understand why that photo is on the cover of the recording. They're just, as I said, kindred spirits. In a recording of works by Franz Schubert for violin and guitar, including 15 original dances.

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1: The forecast for eastern North Carolina. There remains a chance of showers and thunderstorms tonight, mostly cloudy with a low around 76. Showers are likely tomorrow, possibly a thunderstorm, partly sunny with a high near 94. It'll feel more like 105. Tomorrow night, a continued chance of showers and storms, mostly cloudy with a low around 73. 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
1: It was a meeting meant to be. In 1932, Andre Segovia, the foremost guitarist of the 20th century, met the Italian-born Mario Castelnuovo Tedesco. The two artists hit it off. Castelnuovo Tedesco found an artist eager to absorb the newest works, and Segovia found, and these are his words, an incorruptible servant of artistic truth. The truth is that Castelnuovo Tedesco knew how to write for the guitar, knew how to write bright works that sounded like Mediterranean sunshine. Later this hour, a full performance of the sun-drenched Castelnuovo Tedesco Guitar Concerto No. 1.

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0: There's a 1960s Fellini film called Orchestra Rehearsal, and it's about the interpersonal relationships of those who play in a big orchestra. Gosh, it's complicated. No one seems to like the conductor, and the feeling is mutual. There are plots, but you know the show has to go on. Here is a part of Nino Rota's score to Orchestra Rehearsal. Riccardo Muti leads the Orchestra of La Scala in Milan.

0: In the key of D major, it is a bright work. It is filled with magnanimous gestures. The Guitar Concerto No. 1 by Mario Castelnuovo Tedesco. Miguel Gomez Martinez conducted the English Chamber Orchestra with soloist Eduardo Fernandez.
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0: Early in his career, American composer Michael Torkey was asked to write a collection of pieces for dancers. There's Ecstatic Orange, there's Ash, and then there's the piece that put the young Michael Torkey on the compositional map. It's something of a signature work, even now. His Bright Blue Music. David Zinman conducts the Baltimore Symphony Orchestra.

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0: 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He has a quality of synesthesia. He hears in colors. Bright blue music performed by the Baltimore Symphony Orchestra, led by David Zinman. I'm Steve Sterik. Thank you for letting me join you.
1: The forecast for eastern North Carolina. There remains a chance of showers and thunderstorms tonight, mostly cloudy with a low around 76. Showers are likely tomorrow, possibly a thunderstorm, partly sunny with a high near 94. It'll feel more like 105. Tomorrow night, a continued chance of showers and storms, mostly cloudy with a low around 73. 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